0: And hot again for tomorrow. High of 99. Heat index as high as 104. That's your forecast of the EAB Weather Center.
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3: 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From the EAB Weather Center.
4: Mostly clear skies for tonight, under 72 for the low. Sunny and hot again for tomorrow. High of 99, heat index as high as 104. That's your forecast of the EAB Weather Center.
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1: 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From the EAB Weather Center.
2: Mostly clear skies for tonight, down to 72 for the low. Sunny and hot again for tomorrow. High of 99, heat index as high as 104. That's your forecast of the EAB Weather Center.
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2: Mostly clear skies for tonight, down to 72 for the low. Sunny and hot again for tomorrow. High of 99, heat index as high as 104. That's your forecast of the EAB Weather Center.
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1: Your weather every 20 minutes, guaranteed, from the EAB Weather Center.
2: Mostly clear skies for tonight, down to 72 for the low. Sunny and hot again for tomorrow. High of 99, heat index as high as 104. That's your forecast of the EAB Weather Center.
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3: Mostly clear skies for tonight, down to 72 for the low. Sunny and hot again for tomorrow. High of 99, heat index as high as 104. That's your forecast of the EAB Weather Center.
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0: Your weather every 20 minutes, guaranteed, from the EAB Weather Center.
10: Mostly clear skies for tonight, down to 72 for the low. Sunny and hot again for tomorrow. High of 99, heat index as high as 104. That's your forecast of the EAB Weather Center.
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4: 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From the EAB Weather Center.
5: Mostly clear skies for tonight, down to 72 for the low. Sunny and hot again for tomorrow. High of 99, heat index as high as 104. That's your forecast of the EAB Weather Center.
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8: Mostly clear skies for tonight, down to 72 for the low. Sunny and hot again for tomorrow. High of 99, heat index as high as 104. That's your forecast of the EAB Weather Center.
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9: Mostly clear skies for tonight, down to 72 for the low. Sunny and hot again for tomorrow. High of 99, heat index as high as 104. That's your forecast of the EAB Weather Center.
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2: Mostly clear skies for tonight, down to 72 for the low. Sunny and hot again for tomorrow. High of 99, heat index as high as 104. That's your forecast of the EAB Weather Center.
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7: Your weather every 20 minutes, guaranteed, from the EAB Weather Center.
8: Mostly clear skies for tonight, down to 72 for the low. Sunny and hot again for tomorrow. High of 99, heat index as high as 104. That's your forecast of the EAB Weather Center.
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8: Mostly clear skies for tonight, down to 72 for the low. Sunny and hot again for tomorrow. High of 99, heat index as high as 104. That's your forecast of the EAB Weather Center.
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2: Mostly clear skies for tonight, down to 72 for the low. Sunny and hot again for tomorrow, high of 99. Heat index as high as 104. That's your forecast of the EAB Weather Center.
0: 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How about country over the prairie? 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
11: Mostly clear skies for tonight, down to 72 for the low. Sunny and hot again for tomorrow. High of 99, heat index as high as 104. That's your forecast of the EAB Weather Center.
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0: Your weather every 20 minutes guaranteed from the EAB Weather Center.
2: Mostly clear through the overnight hours, 72 for our expected low. Sunny and hot for this afternoon, a high of 99. Heat index as high as 104. That's your forecast of the EAB Weather Center.
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3: Mostly clear through the overnight hours, 72 for our expected low. Sunny and hot for this afternoon, a high of 99. Heat index as high as 104. That's your forecast from the EAB Weather Center.
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3: Mostly clear through the overnight hours, 72 for our expected low. Sunny and hot for this afternoon, a high of 99. Heat index as high as 104. That's your forecast of the EAB Weather Center.
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2: Mostly clear through the overnight hours, 72 for our expected low. Sunny and hot for this afternoon, a high of 99. Heat index as high as 104. That's your forecast of the EAB Weather Center.
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4: Mostly clear through the overnight hours, 72 for our expected low. Sunny and hot for this afternoon, a high of 99. Heat index as high as 104. That's your forecast of the EAB Weather Center.
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2: Mostly clear through the overnight hours, 72 for our expected low. Sunny and hot for this afternoon, a high of 99. Heat index as high as 104. That's your forecast of the EAB Weather Center.
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2: Mostly clear through the overnight hours, 72 for our expected low. Sunny and hot for this afternoon, a high of 99. Heat index as high as 104. That's your forecast of the EAB Weather Center.
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4: Mostly clear through the overnight hours, 72 for our expected low. Sunny and hot for this afternoon, a high of 99. Heat index as high as 104. That's your forecast of the EAB Weather Center.
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5: Mostly clear through the overnight hours, 72 for our expected low. Sunny and hot for this afternoon, a high of 99. Heat index as high as 104. That's your forecast of the EAB Weather Center.
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2: Mostly clear through the overnight hours, 72 for our expected low. Sunny and hot for this afternoon, a high of 99. Heat index as high as 104. That's your forecast of the EAB Weather Center.
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2: Mostly clear through the overnight hours, 72 for our expected low. Sunny and hot for this afternoon, a high of 99. Heat index as high as 104. That's your forecast of the EAB Weather Center.
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5: Mostly clear through the overnight hours, 72 for our expected low. Sunny and hot for this afternoon, a high of 99. Heat index as high as 104. That's your forecast of the EAB Weather Center.
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3: Mostly clear through the overnight hours, 72 for our expected low. Sunny and hot for this afternoon, a high of 99. Heat index as high as 104. That's your forecast of the EAB Weather Center.
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2: Mostly clear through the overnight hours, 72 for our expected low. Sunny and hot for this afternoon, a high of 99. Heat index as high as 104. That's your forecast of the EAB Weather Center.
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6: Mostly clear through the overnight hours, 72 for our expected low. Sunny and hot for this afternoon, a high of 99. Heat index as high as 104. That's your forecast of the EAB Weather Center.
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3: Hi, everyone. Good morning. It is back to work and school after a holiday weekend. We've got sunshine around today, likely the hottest day of the week. Our high is going to be close to 100. This evening, clear and a low of 75. Tomorrow, sunny, hot, and highs in the upper 90s. Thursday's also going to be pretty hot with some sunshine, but we'll add a slight chance of a shower or storm into the mix for Thursday afternoon and keep a slim chance of a shower or storm around for Thursday night. From the Arkansas Now Weather Center, I'm meteorologist Laura Huckabee.
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1: Here is this hour's headlines from the Arkansas Now newsroom. A Bryant Democrat and Saline County Republican are facing off for an open Arkansas Senate seat being vacated by term-limited Senator Kim Hammer. Saline County Sheriff Rodney Wright will face Democrat Joshua Irby in the November 3rd general election. Senate District 16 includes parts of Saline and Pulaski counties. Hammer has represented the district since 2019 and is running for Secretary of State. Hundreds of people gathered Friday to celebrate the completion of $400 million in interstate-style highway projects spanning Benton and Washington counties. One of those projects includes the first segment of Interstate 42 to open in Arkansas. The Arkansas Agriculture Hall of Fame seeks nominations by November 1st for its next class of inductees. The hall recognizes Arkansans who have contributed significantly to the state's largest industry and its economic development. From the Arkansas Now newsroom, I'm Kelly Conley.
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4: Hi, everyone. Good morning. It is back to work and school after a holiday weekend. We've got sunshine around today, likely the hottest day of the week. Our high is going to be close to 100. This evening, clear and a low of 75. Tomorrow, sunny, hot, and highs in the upper 90s. Thursday's also going to be pretty hot with some sunshine, but we'll add a slight chance of a shower or storm into the mix for Thursday afternoon and keep a slim chance of a shower or storm around for Thursday night. From the Arkansas Now Weather Center, I'm meteorologist Laura Huckabee.
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1: USDA's latest farm income projections for this year are mixed. USDA research economist Carrie Lutkowski says net cash farm income is forecast to increase just slightly this calendar year by just under 0.5%.
4: However, this is less than the rate of inflation. So when adjusted for inflation, net cash farm income is forecast to fall about 2.5%. Net farm income is forecast to fall $4.3 billion or about 2.6%.
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1: 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Households that operate a farm are expected to generate median farm household income of more than $108,000 for an increase of almost 5%. Now let's take a look at the markets and how they closed last week. September corn at 5.15 1/4, down 3.5, with December corn at 5.40 3/4, down 2 3/4. September soybeans at 13.06 1/4, up 4.5. November soybeans at 13.16 1/4, up 6. September wheat at 7.36, down 18 3/4. December wheat at 7.54 1/4, down 19 3/4. October cotton at 83.36, down 3.02. December cotton at 86.45, down 2.48. September rice 15.23 1/2, unchanged. November rice at 15.70, down 2.5. Moving on to livestock now. October live cattle at 214.30, up 412.5. December live cattle at 216.12.5, up 410. September feeder cattle at 325.85, up 687.5. October feeder cattle at 321.10, up 672.5. October lane hogs at 83.45, down 32.5, with December hogs at 73.92.5, down 40. And now a look at our regional weather forecast. You can expect sunny and hot again over the region for today. Highs once again in the upper 90s to near 100. Heat index values well into the triple digits. Chances for showers will come in Thursday and Friday and somewhat cooler, with highs in the mid to upper 90s, lows in the lower to mid 70s. That's your EAB Morning Farm Report, and I'm Scotty Woodson. Have a great day.
5: Hey everyone, good morning. It is back to work and school after a holiday weekend. We've got sunshine around today, likely the hottest day of the week. Our high is going to be close to 100. This evening, clear and a low of 75. Tomorrow, sunny, hot, and highs in the upper 90s. Thursday's also going to be pretty hot with some sunshine, but we'll add a slight chance of a shower or storm into the mix for Thursday afternoon and keep a slim chance of a shower or storm around for Thursday night. From the Arkansas Now Weather Center, I'm meteorologist Laura Huckabee.
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2: Here's news this hour from the EAB Newsroom. 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Platelets are especially important for cancer patients, trauma survivors, and newborns because they have a short shelf life and require a steady supply. The blood drive will take place on Friday, September 11th from 9 a.m. to 2 p.m. in Classroom A at the hospital. And the World Championship Squirrel Cook-Off is returning to Springdale on Saturday, September 12th. The Arkansas Game and Fish Commission will host the event at JB and John L. Hunt Family Ozark Highlands Nature Center. And the Art Center of the Grand Prairie is offering free art classes for students in grades 3rd and 4th on Mondays and for grades 5th and 6th on Tuesdays, both from 3:30 to 5:15 p.m. The classes run from September 14th through November 10th. Classes will include visual arts and pottery. Stuttgart Public School students will have bus transportation provided to the Art Center. To register, email artcenterofthegrandprairie@gmail.com. And the Arkansas County Fair is taking place September 15th through the 19th in DeWitt. There will be fair food, rides, and competitions. 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From the EAB Newsroom, I'm Hannah Campbell.
1: Wings over the prairie? Sure. How about country over the prairie? That's us, Country 97.3.

wonderful Labor Day weekend. Maybe you got some R&R. Maybe you made it to the lake or the river for the last time of the summer. But here we are on this Tuesday. It is National Star Trek Day. So celebrate, all you Trekkies. It's also National Ant on a Log Day. So if you love celery and peanut butter and raisins, I love the peanut butter part. You could celebrate that too. But let's take a look at the forecast because it has been hot. We know that. And today it looks like it's going to be warm again with a high near 100. Tonight, lows in the mid-70s, sunny and 100 again for your Wednesday.

97.3. Good morning. Taking a look at our community calendar. Just a reminder that the ARCO Youth Growth and Development Program, they're hosting a wrap night workshop tonight. So that's going to be at 5 o'clock at the ARCO Enrichment Center. Also, the Deschutes County 4-H Mum Sale is scheduled for tomorrow from noon to 5:30, and then on the 10th from 9 to 5:30. So you can stop by 1 South Airport Road in McGee and pick those mums up. They are $20 each. They do have a drive-through fundraiser to support our local 4-H clubs projects.

0: All right, doing it big for you every morning. And y'all, as always, Kelly Perry. Well, she's got three words for you.
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0: So Dolly Parton's legacy is going to live on big this fall. There's 20 farms across the U.S. and Canada who have announced corn mazes inspired by Dolly Parton, with a portion of the proceeds benefiting Dolly's Imagination Library.
1: Gulf Coast Jam has announced its return to Panama City Beach June 3rd through 6th of next year. Bailey Zimmerman, Luke Bryan, Jason Aldean, and Zach Topp headline the four-day country music festival. Tickets are on sale now at gulfcoastjam.com.
0: And it looks like Eric Church is releasing a brand new song coming up this Thursday. So Eric posted a teaser on social media, and you get to see behind the scenes footage, and the date on the video says Thursday, September the 10th. It's posted over the song On the Road, which Eric has played live in concert, but it looks like it gets the official release date in just a couple of days. And that's your country music news on Arkansas's Morning Show with Brandon and Kelly.
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6: Good morning, I'm Scotty Woodson from the EAB Ag Network with your EAB Early Morning Market Update. Let's recap the markets and how they closed last week. September corn at 512 down 3 1/4. We need December corn at 536 and 3/4 down 4. September soybeans 1293 and 3/4 down 12 1/2. November soybeans 1309 and 3/4 down 6 1/2. September wheat at 716 down 20. December wheat at 734 down 20 1/4. October cotton at 8242 down 94. We need December cotton at 8633 down 12. September rice at 1538 up 14 1/2. November rice 1587 up 17. Moving on to livestock now. October live cattle 212.95 down 135. December live cattle 214.72 1/2 down 140. September feeder cattle 324.82 1/2 down 102 1/2. October feeder cattle 320.15 down 95. October lane hogs at 82.30 down 115. With December hogs at 72.47 1/2 down 145. That's your EAB Early Morning Market Update, and I'm Scotty Woodson. 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

0: Hi, everyone. Good morning. It is back to work and school after a holiday weekend. We've got sunshine around today, likely the hottest day of the week. Our high is going to be close to 100. This evening, clear and a low of 75. Tomorrow, sunny, hot, and highs in the upper 90s. Thursday's also going to be pretty hot with some sunshine, but we'll add a slight chance of a shower or storm into the mix for Thursday afternoon and keep a slim chance of a shower or storm around for Thursday night. From the Arkansas Now Weather Center, I'm meteorologist Laura Huckabee.
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Good morning, Country 97.3. Well, I saw on BuzzFeed they were sharing list of products and trends, inventions that were all hyped up. It was going to be the next big thing. And then it just kind of flopped, right? Kind of fizzled out. On the list, it includes 3D movies. Honestly, I thought we would be going to a lot more 3D movies at this point in life. Google Plus tried to be, I think, maybe like the next Facebook. That didn't work at all. The Segway, the only Segways I see are like cops every once in a while. But mostly everybody has the scooters these days. Curved TVs made the list. So did hoverboards. I really thought we'd be riding on Back to the Future hoverboards by now.

0: 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Good morning. Taking a look at our community calendar. Just a reminder that the ARCO Youth Growth and Development Program, they're hosting a wrap night workshop tonight. So that's going to be at 5 o'clock at the ARCO Enrichment Center. Also, the Deschutes County 4-H Mum Sale is scheduled for tomorrow from noon to 5:30, and then on the 10th from 9 to 5:30. So you can stop by 1 South Airport Road in McGee and pick those mums up. They are $20 each. They do have a drive-through fundraiser to support our local 4-H clubs projects.
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4: 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Most Arkansas counties remain under burn bans as hot, dry conditions increase the risk of wildfires. 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Community leaders in Cotton Plant are working to honor hometown musician Rosetta Tharpe, known as the godmother of rock and roll, with a full-size bronze monument. A miniature replica was unveiled Saturday at the Cotton Plant Historical Museum during the city's annual Cotton Plant Day celebration. The unveiling is part of an ongoing fundraising effort to bring the monument to Tharpe's hometown. Researchers at the University of Arkansas at Monticello are working to protect Arkansas forests from threats, including drought, insects, and disease. The new Arkansas Forest Health Research Center will help researchers identify and study those threats using traditional forestry research along with artificial intelligence and drone imagery. UAM will officially celebrate the center with a ribbon cutting on October 2nd. From the Arkansas Now newsroom, I'm Kelly Conley.
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2: Hi, everyone. Good morning. It is back to work and school after a holiday weekend. We've got sunshine around today, likely the hottest day of the week. Our high is going to be close to 100. This evening, clear and a low of 75. Tomorrow, sunny, hot, and highs in the upper 90s. Thursday's also going to be pretty hot with some sunshine, but we'll add a slight chance of a shower or storm into the mix for Thursday afternoon and keep a slim chance of a shower or storm around for Thursday night. From the Arkansas Now Weather Center, I'm meteorologist Laura Huckabee.
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Well, if you are planning your retirement, there are apparently three major places to go. They all happen to be in Florida. I'm like, is that where everyone retires? But Orlando, Miami, and Tampa made the list of the top best places to retire. So I guess you could go to Disney World, get some sort of a fast pass or something. That would be cool. And you know, at the same time, I'm like, I don't know about Florida. They've got hurricanes, but you know, we've got tornadoes. So which one?

0: I know this sounds crazy. Believe me, I know it.
1: It's crazy.
2: That sounds kind of crazy.
3: You must be crazy.
4: And people are crazy.
5: A 58-year-old man from Florida named Christopher Johnson is facing felony charges after he allegedly stole a mortuary stretcher and cot cover worth around $7,000 from a local funeral home. Now, that sounds strange, but apparently that's his thing. He was connected to a string of similar thefts stretching across four states. To bring him down, it took a multi-agency task force spanning Alabama, Georgia, Florida, and South Carolina.
6: Oh, my gosh.
5: The investigation remains ongoing because police believe Christopher may have stolen more mortuary stretchers from other places. He's also been arrested for this exact thing before 2 years ago. It's unclear why he steals stretchers. Apparently, he just understands the resale market.
6: All right.
5: I guess there's a thief that specializes in everything.
6: There you go.
5: Speaking of specializing in something, what martial art does a vegan kickboxer specialize in?
6: Oh, my gosh. I have no idea.
5: Tofu.
6: Oh, no.
5: And
6: we're not doing
5: there's
6: that.
5: There's even more proof that people are crazy.
7: 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Here's another Southeast Arkansas Spotlight. Hey, good morning. Scotty Woodson once again here on the Southeast Arkansas Spotlight on Country 97.3. Proud to talk once again with Jaleesha Wyatt, once again coordinator of the Arkansas County Youth Growth and Development Program. How you doing this morning, Jaleesha?
8: I'm fine with yourself, Mr. Scotty.
7: I'm fine, but I think we talked about just how hot it is, and we're looking forward to fall actually showing up. I'm seeing some of the harvest going on. That's always the first good sign of fall, but the weather just doesn't feel like it, does it?
8: No, sir. It's very hot.
7: Maybe it'll cool down by the time this summit comes up that we're going to talk about today. The Arkansas County Youth Growth Development Program Teen Summit, that's coming up September the 8th from 5 till 7 p.m. Can you tell me a little bit about it?
8: Yes, sir. This is going to be our wrap night summit where we're going to have LT Legacy Foundation to come in to talk with the kids about cyber awareness and just healthy choices when it comes to being on the internet and social media. And then we're going to have two speakers to come in, Ms. Tanya Lottman and Ms. Jennifer Smith, to come in and just give their personal walks of stories to give some kids some, you know, highlights the interest of, like, even though you may not have made the best choices as a teen, of how you can correct those changes and have challenges and you can grow in life. And again, all of our workshops are free. They're open to the public. We do encourage parents and community investors to come out to the workshops that we have to support the kids. The workshop will be at the Arkansas County Enrichment Center from 5 to 7 on this upcoming Tuesday the 8th.
7: Yep, Tuesday the 8th, and if you don't know where that is, it's at 702 East Michigan there in Stuttgart, and I understand admission is free, absolutely free.
8: Yes, sir.
7: All right, great opportunity for teens. I know that when I was a teen, we had issues facing us, but we didn't have social media, and it has turned out to be something that I think teens can learn a lot from this summit that's coming up. Once again, that is September the 8th from 5 till 7 p.m., 702 East Michigan in Stuttgart, the Arkansas County Youth Growth Development Program's Teen Summit. Jaleesha Wyatt, coordinator of the Arkansas County Youth Growth and Development Program. Thanks for checking in with us again today, Jaleesha.
8: Yes, sir. Thank you for having me.
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2: Hi, everyone. Good morning. It is back to work and school after a holiday weekend. We've got sunshine around today, likely the hottest day of the week. Our high is going to be close to 100. This evening, clear and a low of 75. Tomorrow, sunny, hot, and highs in the upper 90s. Thursday's also going to be pretty hot with some sunshine, but we'll add a slight chance of a shower or storm into the mix for Thursday afternoon and keep a slim chance of a shower or storm around for Thursday night. From the Arkansas Now Weather Center, I'm meteorologist Laura Huckabee.
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2: Here's news this hour from the EAB Newsroom. Area leaders will rap about life and tell their stories during an event today. The Arkansas County Youth Growth and Development Program will host a rap night from 5 to 7 p.m. at the Arkansas County Enrichment Center in Stuttgart. Coordinator Jalecia Wyatt says everyone is welcome to attend the community event at 702 East Mission Street in Stuttgart.
3: Going to have LT Legacy Foundation to come in to talk with the kids about cyber awareness and just healthy choices when it comes to being on the internet and social media. And then we're going to have two speakers to come in, Ms. Tanya Lottman and Ms. Jennifer Smith.
2: For more information, you can call 870-717-0020 or visit the Arkansas County Enrichment Center Facebook page. And nominations are now open for the Arkansas Food Hall of Fame, which is celebrating its 10th year, recognizing restaurants, food traditions, and people who have shaped the state's culinary heritage. Nominations are open through September 30th. And the Deschutes County 4-H Mom Sale is scheduled for September 9th from noon to 5:30 p.m. and September 10th from 9 a.m. to 5:30 p.m. at the McGee Men's Club, located at 1 South Airport Road in McGee. Mums are $20 each in 3-gallon sizes. 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

Good morning, country 97.3. I hope you had a wonderful Labor Day weekend. Maybe you got some R&R. Maybe you made it to the lake or the river for the last time of the summer. But here we are on this Tuesday. It is National Star Trek Day. So celebrate, all you Trekkies. It's also National Ant on a Log Day. So if you love celery and peanut butter and raisins, I love the peanut butter part. You could celebrate that too. But let's take a look at the forecast because it has been hot. We know that. And today it looks like it's going to be warm again with a high near 100. Tonight, lows in the mid-70s, sunny and 100 again for your Wednesday.

in our community calendar. Just a reminder that the ARCO Youth Growth and Development Program, they're hosting a wrap night workshop tonight. So that's going to be at 5 o'clock at the ARCO Enrichment Center. Also, the Deschutes County 4-H Mum Sale is scheduled for tomorrow from noon to 5:30, and then on the 10th from 9 to 5:30. So you can stop by 1 South Airport Road in McGee and pick those mums up. They are $20 each. They do have a drive-through fundraiser to support our local 4-H clubs projects.

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0: So Dolly Parton's legacy is going to live on big this fall. There's 20 farms across the U.S. and Canada who have announced corn mazes inspired by Dolly Parton, with a portion of the proceeds benefiting Dolly's Imagination Library.
1: Gulf Coast Jam has announced its return to Panama City Beach June 3rd through 6th of next year. Bailey Zimmerman, Luke Bryan, Jason Aldean, and Zach Topp headline the four-day country music festival. 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
0: And it looks like Eric Church is releasing a brand new song coming up this Thursday. So Eric posted a teaser on social media, and you get to see behind the scenes footage, and the date on the video says Thursday, September the 10th. It's posted over the song On the Road, which Eric has played live in concert, but it looks like it gets the official release date in just a couple of days. And that's your country music news on Arkansas's Morning Show with Brandon and Kelly.
3: 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How about country over the prairie? 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
8: Hi everyone, good morning. It is back to work and school after a holiday weekend. We've got sunshine around today, likely the hottest day of the week. Our high is going to be close to 100. This evening, clear and a low of 75. Tomorrow, sunny, hot, and highs in the upper 90s. Thursday's also going to be pretty hot with some sunshine, but we'll add a slight chance of a shower or storm into the mix for Thursday afternoon and keep a slim chance of a shower or storm around for Thursday night. From the Arkansas Now Weather Center, I'm meteorologist Laura Huckabee.
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Good Morning Country 97.3. Well, I saw on BuzzFeed they were sharing list of products and trends, inventions that were all hyped up. It was going to be the next big thing. And then it just kind of flopped, right? Kind of fizzled out. On the list, it includes 3D movies. Honestly, I thought we would be going to a lot more 3D movies at this point in life. Google Plus tried to be, I think, maybe like the next Facebook. That didn't work at all. The Segway, the only Segways I see are like cops every once in a while. But mostly everybody has the scooters these days. Curved TVs made the list. So did hoverboards. I really thought we'd be riding on Back to the Future hoverboards by now.

0: 97.3. Good morning. Taking a look at our community calendar. Just a reminder that the ARCO Youth Growth and Development Program, they're hosting a wrap night workshop tonight. So that's going to be at 5 o'clock at the ARCO Enrichment Center. Also, the Deschutes County 4-H Mum Sale is scheduled for tomorrow from noon to 5:30, and then on the 10th from 9 to 5:30. So you can stop by 1 South Airport Road in McGee and pick those mums up. They are $20 each. They do have a drive-through fundraiser to support our local 4-H club's projects.
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6: Here is this hour's headlines from the Arkansas Now newsroom. On Saturday, Independence County was declared a disaster area by Judge Kevin Jeffrey due to extreme hot and dry conditions in the county that could threaten life, property, and agricultural operations. Burn bans are in place for nearly all of Arkansas's counties. A former Pine Bluff police sergeant faces charges after Arkansas State Police say he stole $1,000 from the department. Authorities charged 45-year-old Charles Clark with breaking or entering, abuse of public trust, and theft of property. He resigned before the investigation began. The Cabot Public School District says a school bus was stolen Saturday morning and later involved in a crash in Jacksonville. The district says a non-employee took the bus, and the suspect was arrested after the crash. No students were on the bus or involved in the incident. From the Arkansas Now newsroom, I'm Kelly Conley.
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15: Good morning. This is Kara Ritchie with your sports report on the EAB Sports Network. The Ryan Silverfield era is off to a 1-0 start for Arkansas. The Razorbacks topped North Alabama 31-14 Saturday at Donald W. Reynolds Razorback Stadium in the season opener, scoring in every quarter of the game. KJ Jackson threw for 267 yards, 3 touchdowns, and an interception, while Charlie Collins recorded a sack and forced a fumble. Arkansas State football battled in their season opener at Memphis, but ultimately fell to the Tigers 42-24 Saturday night. The Red Wolves trailed 21-17 at the break, but could not keep pace with Memphis in the second half. The St. Louis Cardinals suffered a 5-4, 11-inning loss to the Giants Monday night in San Francisco. The teams continue their series tonight at 8:45. With your EAB Sports, I'm Kara Ritchie.
2: Hi, everyone. Good morning. It is back to work and school after a holiday weekend. We've got sunshine around today, likely the hottest day of the week. Our high is going to be close to 100. This evening, clear and a low of 75. Tomorrow, sunny, hot, and highs in the upper 90s. Thursday's also going to be pretty hot with some sunshine, but we'll add a slight chance of a shower or storm into the mix for Thursday afternoon and keep a slim chance of a shower or storm around for Thursday night. From the Arkansas Now Weather Center, I'm meteorologist Laura Huckabee.
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Country 97.3. Well, if you are planning your retirement, there are apparently three major places to go. They all happen to be in Florida. I'm like, is that where everyone retires? But Orlando, Miami, and Tampa made the list of the top best places to retire. So I guess you could go to Disney World, get some sort of a fast pass or something. That would be cool. And, you know, at the same time, I'm like, I don't know about Florida. They've got hurricanes, but, you know, we've got tornadoes. So which one?

0: I know this sounds crazy. Believe me, I know it.
1: It's crazy.
2: That sounds kind of crazy.
3: You must be crazy.
4: And people are crazy.
5: A 58-year-old man from Florida named Christopher Johnson is facing felony charges after he allegedly stole a mortuary stretcher and cot cover worth around $7,000 from a local funeral home. Now, that sounds strange, but apparently that's his thing. He was connected to a string of similar thefts stretching across four states. To bring him down, it took a multi-agency task force spanning Alabama, Georgia, Florida, and South Carolina.
6: Oh my gosh.
5: The investigation remains ongoing because police believe Christopher may have stolen more mortuary stretchers from other places. He's also been arrested for this exact thing before 2 years ago. It's unclear why he steals stretchers. Apparently, he just understands the resale market.
6: All right.
5: I guess there's a thief that specializes in everything.
6: There you go.
5: Speaking of specializing in something, what martial art does a vegan kickboxer specialize in?
6: Oh my gosh, I have no idea.
5: Tofu.
6: Oh, no. We're not doing that.
5: There's even more proof that people are crazy.
7: The people, events, and organization shaping Southeast Arkansas are featured right here on Country 97.3. It's time for another Southeast Arkansas Spotlight.
8: Good morning. It's time for another Southeast Arkansas Spotlight. And we're on the phone with Susan Adamson-Ray, founder of the Brooklyn Project Foundation's 7th annual golf, bago, tennis, and now car tournament. It's coming up right around the corner, isn't it, Susan?
9: It's sneaking up on us here in a couple weeks.
8: So what can we look forward to, or I should say first, when do we need to mark our calendar?
9: For September 11th and 12th, the golf tournament is on the 11th on Friday, and then tennis starts later that afternoon on the 11th and rolls over to the 12th, and then that afternoon on the 12th is bago. And then last year we added the car show, and that is Saturday morning.
8: Wow. So it is just one awesome activity after the other is what it sounds like.
9: That's right. The whole family could come out. They could see some beautiful cars. They could watch some really fun bago and tennis. And then, of course, everybody's interested in golf, and that happens on Friday.
8: Right. And just a great time to socialize and fellowship together as well. And this is at the Stuttgart Country Club again. Is that right?
9: Absolutely.
8: So I know the proceeds benefit this innovative therapeutic program that we've got at the Arkansas Children's Hospital, but tell us a little bit about how the proceeds benefit this and what exactly the Brooklyn Project Foundation is for those who may not know.
9: The Brooklyn Project Foundation was founded in 2019 and member of Asher Brooklyn Ray. She was my daughter, and she was diagnosed with Ewing sarcoma when she was 3 and a half. That is the second most prevalent form of bone cancer in children, but it's also extremely rare. 1 in 250 are diagnosed with that in the United States every year. And so, as you can imagine, because of that very low number, funding for research for that kind of cancer and other childhood cancers is really grossly underfunded. And so when we found out that our child was diagnosed with this and would eventually pass away from this, we just decided that every cent that we raised would go towards research. And that's exactly what the Innovative Therapeutics Program at Arkansas Children's Hospital does. It holds clinical trials. It does research. It partners with other pediatric oncology hospitals and programs across the country so that the latest in technology and advancement is available for our children, and they do not have to leave the state for those sorts of trials anymore. Obviously, some do, but many of those children that would normally have to go somewhere else can now stay in the state of Arkansas for their treatment during their most vulnerable time when they need their support system of their family and their friends and their local hospitals.
8: Absolutely.
9: And so we want to be a part of that. And for the last 8 years, we have been a part of that.
8: Well, you've done an incredible job, that is for sure. A big thank you for doing this, because I know it means a lot to other parents as well. But what an incredible thing that we can all get behind helping these children and families as well, especially being able to stay close to home. We all know how important that is. But this is just a fun way to get everyone together to raise support of this, right?
9: Absolutely. This is our biggest event of the year. This is our biggest fundraiser of the year. This event started out as about a $20,000 fundraiser 8 years ago, because we skipped in COVID. But last year we raised over $60,000 at this tournament event alone. And so it's very much our biggest event, and we're so grateful to the Grand Prairie for letting us continue that year after year.
8: Absolutely. And we want this to grow a bigger and bigger every year. That is the goal, because that means
9: that's
8: we're going to help. Yeah, we're going to help more families with this as well. So, Susan, just a huge thank you to your family for doing this. But also want to ask you, where could people go to find out more details about this?
9: There's a couple places they can go. They can go to the Brooklyn Project Facebook page. Pretty much every post for the last few weeks has been about either about the car show or the Golf and Bago tournament. There are QR codes there. There are links to sign up. You can read about the information, the prizes, the deadlines. There's still time for you if you just want to make a donation. You can do that as well. It'll tell you when to come out and hopefully watch your friends participate. We'd love to have people just come out. Especially on Saturday morning, we serve breakfast out there, and we have a mimosa and Bloody Mary bar for donations. It's a really good time. Even if you do not participate in the activities, you can come out and visit and learn about the Brooklyn Project Foundation. We partnered with Native again this year. Those T-shirts and sweatshirts and hoodies go on sale online August the 26th, and will continue through the entire month of September. But if you don't want to order one online, you can come out to the golf tournament and the Bago tournament and the tennis tournament and car show and purchase your Native sweatshirt. This is the sixth year in a row that we have partnered with them. It's been a really successful partnership, and the people love to get their merchandise. And it usually features Asher's artwork, and it does it again this year. So come on out and get your merch and get maybe a breakfast sandwich and support childhood cancer research in Arkansas.
8: Well, I tell you what, it sounds like a great time. There is literally something for every single person, whether you want to be involved in the tournaments or not. So again, Susan, thank you so much to you and your family for putting this together. And don't forget, you can go online to Facebook, search the Brooklyn Project Foundation for more details. Susan, thank you so much for your time this morning.
9: Thank you.
8: That's this hour's Southeast Arkansas Spotlight, keeping Southeast Arkansas informed and connected.
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3: Kevin DeYoung blogged about the one-dimensional views some people have about Jesus. He wrote, "There's the Republican Jesus, who is against tax increases and activist judges, but for family values and owning firearms. There's the Democrat Jesus, who is against Wall Street and Walmart, and who is for reducing our carbon footprint and printing money. There's the therapist Jesus, who helps us cope with life's problems, heals our past, tells us how valuable we are, and not to be so hard on ourselves. Matthew, one of Jesus' most trusted disciples, knew Jesus as Savior. He is the one who would usher in God's justice, defeat oppression, human and spiritual sin, and would restore God's rule the world over. He alone can deliver us from the consequences of sin in our life and make us right with God. Is that the Jesus you know? If not, I invite you to get to know this Jesus. I'm Pastor Brian Fink, and this is Insight for Living, presented by the people at First Methodist Church in Stuttgart, Arkansas.
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14: Hi, everyone. Good morning. It is back to work and school after a holiday weekend. We've got sunshine around today, likely the hottest day of the week. Our high is going to be close to 100. This evening, clear and a low of 75. Tomorrow, sunny, hot, and highs in the upper 90s. Thursday's also going to be pretty hot with some sunshine, but we'll add a slight chance of a shower or storm into the mix for Thursday afternoon and keep a slim chance of a shower or storm around for Thursday night. From the Arkansas Now Weather Center, I'm meteorologist Laura Huckabee.
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17: Here's news this hour from the EAB Newsroom. 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Platelets are especially important for cancer patients, trauma survivors, and newborns because they have a short shelf life and require a steady supply. The blood drive will take place on Friday, September 11th from 9 a.m. to 2 p.m. in Classroom A at the hospital. And the World Championship Squirrel Cook-Off is returning to Springdale on Saturday, September 12th. The Arkansas Game and Fish Commission will host the event at JB and John L. Hunt Family Ozark Highlands Nature Center. And the Art Center of the Grand Prairie is offering free art classes for students in grades 3rd and 4th on Mondays and for grades 5th and 6th on Tuesdays, both from 3:30 to 5:15 p.m. The classes run from September 14th through November 10th. Classes will include visual arts and pottery. Stuttgart Public School students will have bus transportation provided to the Art Center. To register, email artcenterofthegrandprairie@gmail.com. And the Arkansas County Fair is taking place September 15th through the 19th in DeWitt. There will be fair food, rides, and competitions. 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From the EAB Newsroom, I'm Hannah Campbell.
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97.3. Hope you had a wonderful Labor Day weekend. Maybe you got some R&R. Maybe you made it to the lake or the river for the last time of the summer. But here we are on this Tuesday. It is National Star Trek Day. So celebrate, all you Trekkies. It's also National Ant on a Log Day. So if you love celery and peanut butter and raisins, I love the peanut butter part. You could celebrate that too. But let's take a look at the forecast because it has been hot. We know that. And today it looks like it's going to be warm again with a high near 100. Tonight, lows in the mid-70s, sunny and 100 again for your Wednesday.

Country 97.3, good morning. Taking a look at our community calendar. Just a reminder that the ARCO Youth Growth and Development Program, they're hosting a wrap night workshop tonight. So that's going to be at 5 o'clock at the ARCO Enrichment Center. Also, the Deschutes County 4-H Mum Sale is scheduled for tomorrow from noon to 5:30, and then on the 10th from 9 to 5:30. So you can stop by 1 South Airport Road in McGee and pick those mums up. They are $20 each. They do have a drive-through fundraiser to support our local 4-H clubs projects.

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1: All right, doing it big for you every morning. And y'all, as always, Kelly Perry. 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
1: So Dolly Parton's legacy is going to live on big this fall. There's 20 farms across the U.S. and Canada who have announced corn mazes inspired by Dolly Parton, with a portion of the proceeds benefiting Dolly's Imagination Library.
2: Gulf Coast Jam has announced its return to Panama City Beach June 3rd through 6th of next year. Bailey Zimmerman, Luke Bryan, Jason Aldean, and Zach Topp headline the four-day country music festival. 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
1: And it looks like Eric Church is releasing a brand new song coming up this Thursday. 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
1: Hi, everyone. Good morning. It is back to work and school after a holiday weekend. We've got sunshine around today, likely the hottest day of the week. Our high is going to be close to 100. This evening, clear and a low of 75. Tomorrow, sunny, hot, and highs in the upper 90s. Thursday's also going to be pretty hot with some sunshine, but we'll add a slight chance of a shower or storm into the mix for Thursday afternoon and keep a slim chance of a shower or storm around for Thursday night. From the Arkansas Now Weather Center, I'm meteorologist Laura Huckabee.
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Good morning, Country 97.3. Well, I saw on BuzzFeed they were sharing list of products and trends, inventions that were all hyped up. It was going to be the next big thing. And then it just kind of flopped, right? Kind of fizzled out. On the list, it includes 3D movies. Honestly, I thought we would be going to a lot more 3D movies at this point in life. Google Plus tried to be, I think, maybe like the next Facebook. That didn't work at all. The Segway, the only Segways I see are like cops every once in a while. But mostly everybody has the scooters these days. Curved TVs made the list. So did hoverboards. I really thought we'd be riding on Back to the Future hoverboards by now.

0: 97.3. Good morning. Taking a look at our community calendar. Just a reminder that the ARCO Youth Growth and Development Program, they're hosting a wrap night workshop tonight. So that's going to be at 5 o'clock at the ARCO Enrichment Center. Also, the Deschutes County 4-H Mum Sale is scheduled for tomorrow from noon to 5:30, and then on the 10th from 9 to 5:30. So you can stop by 1 South Airport Road in McGee and pick those mums up. They are $20 each. They do have a drive-through fundraiser to support our local 4-H clubs projects.
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2: Here is this hour's headlines from the Arkansas Now Newsroom. The Arkansas Travelers retired number 6 on Saturday in honor of baseball legend Dick Allen. Allen wore the number during the 1963 season, becoming the first black player in Travelers history. He was named the team's MVP that year and led the team in runs and hits. The Travelers say Allen is the first player in the franchise's 125-year history to have his number retired. A clerk in the Phillips County Judge's Office faces theft and fraudulent use of a credit or debit card charges. Arkansas State Police say an audit found Kara Harvey made more than $16,000 in unallowable purchases, including 84 gift and prepaid cards. This is an ongoing investigation. The World Championship Squirrel Cook-Off is returning to Springdale this Saturday, September 12th. The Arkansas Game and Fish Commission will host the event at the J.B. and John L. Hunt Family Ozark Highlands Nature Center. From the Arkansas Now Newsroom, I'm Kelly Conley.
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12: 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The Ryan Silverfield era is off to a 1-0 start for Arkansas. The Razorbacks topped North Alabama 31-14 Saturday at Donald W. Reynolds Razorback Stadium in the season opener, scoring in every quarter of the game. KJ Jackson threw for 267 yards, three touchdowns, and an interception, while Charlie Collins recorded a sack and forced a fumble. Arkansas State football battled in their season opener at Memphis, but ultimately fell to the Tigers 42-24 Saturday night. The Red Wolves trailed 21-17 at the break, but could not keep pace with Memphis in the second half. The St. Louis Cardinals suffered a 5-4, 11-inning loss to the Giants Monday night in San Francisco. The teams continue their series tonight at 8:45. With your EAB Sports, I'm Kara Ritchie.
8: Hey everyone, good morning. It is back to work and school after a holiday weekend. We've got sunshine around today, likely the hottest day of the week. Our high is going to be close to 100. This evening, clear and a low of 75. Tomorrow, sunny, hot, and highs in the upper 90s. Thursday's also going to be pretty hot with some sunshine, but we'll add a slight chance of a shower or storm into the mix for Thursday afternoon and keep a slim chance of a shower or storm around for Thursday night. From the Arkansas Now Weather Center, I'm meteorologist Laura Huckabee.
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Country 97.3. Well, if you are planning your retirement, there are apparently three major places to go. They all happen to be in Florida. I'm like, is that where everyone retires? But Orlando, Miami, and Tampa made the list of the top best places to retire. So I guess you could go to Disney World, get some sort of a fast pass or something. That would be cool. And, you know, at the same time, I'm like, I don't know about Florida. They've got hurricanes, but, you know, we've got tornadoes. So which one?

0: I know this sounds crazy. Believe me, I know it.
1: It's crazy.
2: That sounds kind of crazy.
3: You must be crazy.
4: And people are crazy.
5: A 58-year-old man from Florida named Christopher Johnson is facing felony charges after he allegedly stole a mortuary stretcher and cot cover worth around $7,000 from a local funeral home. Now, that sounds strange, but apparently that's his thing. He was connected to a string of similar thefts stretching across four states. To bring him down, it took a multi-agency task force spanning Alabama, Georgia, Florida, and South Carolina.
6: Oh, my gosh.
5: The investigation remains ongoing because police believe Christopher may have stolen more mortuary stretchers from other places. He's also been arrested for this exact thing before 2 years ago. It's unclear why he steals stretchers. Apparently, he just understands the resale market.
6: All right.
5: I guess there's a thief that specializes in everything.
6: There you go.
5: Speaking of specializing in something, what martial art does a vegan kickboxer specialize in?
6: Oh my gosh, I have no idea.
5: Tofu!
6: Oh boy. No.
5: And
6: we're not doing that.
5: There's even more proof that people are crazy.
7: Whether it's happening in Stuttgart, Brinkley, DeWitt, Dumas, or beyond, Country 97.3 brings you the stories and events that matter. Here's this hour's Southeast Arkansas Spotlight.
8: Good morning. It's time for another Southeast Arkansas Spotlight. We're on the phone with Tricia Rogers, the Stuttgart FFA advisor. Good morning.
9: Good morning. Thank you for having me.
8: Well, thanks for hanging out with us. I know you all have a big fundraiser coming up. Isn't that right?
9: Yes, ma'am. We've actually started it. It started August the 31st, and it goes through September the 14th.
8: You know what? I just realized we are in September. It did already start, but yeah, we all want mums for fall, that's for sure. And this is a great fundraiser for you all. So tell us a little bit about how you all do this.
9: Well, this year I've got about 93 FFA members that will be asking individuals in and around our community if they would like to purchase one of our mums. Our mums are huge. They are 2 foot by 2 foot. They come in a 12-inch cot, and then there are 12 inches of beautiful plant above it. Our cost this year is the same as what it was last year. They're $25. And if they don't get asked by an FFA member, they can call the school and do the extension of 5035. Money is due at the time of the sale. And as always, if you have a question, please feel free to reach out to me. My email is patricia.rogers@stuttgartschools.org, as well as they could go to our Stuttgart FFA Facebook page and send us a message or comment on one of our posts, and we'll get a kiddo to contact them and collect their money and put them in for a beautiful mum.
8: Well, I love that you all are making it so easy to get these mums, by the way. And I was going to ask you, you said they're huge, beautiful mums. Can you tell us what colors you have available?
9: Yes, ma'am. We have bronze. We have a lovely purple. We do maroon, of course, because these mums will come in the week before homecoming. We have a tricolor, which is a three-colored mum. And generally, they're bronze, maroon, and yellow, which is a lovely combination. We do have white this year, and we also have yellow.
8: Oh, wow. You all have a great selection. I cannot wait for this. But I know these proceeds, of course, benefit your FFA students. So what all do you do with the proceeds? I know you've got activities and trips. Tell us a little bit about that.
9: Yes, ma'am. The money that we raise through our fundraisers allow our students to participate in competitions throughout the year. A lot of the money will go towards helping our members offset the cost of what it would take in the order for them to travel to and from different competitions, to and from different activities and events that we do throughout the year, such as national convention, state convention, different conferences throughout the year. So, and then, of course, part of our proceeds, which our students enjoy immensely, is we feed our students once a month. So part of the money from that goes to feed our 188 FFA members a lunch that is prepared by students. in our ag department.
8: That is fantastic. I tell you what, we really appreciate you and all of the FFA kiddos for what you do. It's such a great opportunity for them as well to be involved in this. And so we want to keep supporting that. We can buy some gorgeous flowers and support at the same time. Don't forget those mums are $25 each. They are available, like Tricia said, through the 14th. And you can grab those details at StuttgartSchools.org or visit the Stuttgart FFA Facebook page. Again, Tricia, thank you so much for your time this morning.
9: Oh, yes. Thank you.
8: That's this hour's Southeast Arkansas Spotlight, keeping Southeast Arkansas informed and connected.
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5: Hi, everyone. Good morning. It is back to work and school after a holiday weekend. We've got sunshine around today, likely the hottest day of the week. Our high is going to be close to 100. This evening, clear and a low of 75. Tomorrow, sunny, hot, and highs in the upper 90s. Thursday's also going to be pretty hot with some sunshine, but we'll add a slight chance of a shower or storm into the mix for Thursday afternoon and keep a slim chance of a shower or storm around for Thursday night. From the Arkansas Now Weather Center, I'm meteorologist Laura Huckabee.
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2: Here's news this hour from the EAB Newsroom. Area leaders will rap about life and tell their stories during an event today. The Arkansas County Youth Growth and Development Program will host a rap night from 5 to 7 p.m. at the Arkansas County Enrichment Center in Stuttgart. Coordinator Jaleesia Wyatt says everyone is welcome to attend the community event at 702 East Michigan Street in Stuttgart.
3: Going to have a LT Legacy Foundation to come in to talk with the kids about cyber awareness and just healthy choices when it comes to being on the internet and social media. And then we're going to have two speakers to come in, Ms. Tanya Lottman and Ms. Jennifer Smith.
2: For more information, you can call 870-717-0020 or visit the Arkansas County Enrichment Center Facebook page. And nominations are now open for the Arkansas Food Hall of Fame, which is celebrating its 10th year, recognizing restaurants, food traditions, and people who have shaped the state's culinary heritage. Nominations are open through September 30th. And the Deschenes County 4-H Mom Sale is scheduled for September 9th from noon to 5:30 p.m. and September 10th from 9 a.m. to 5:30 p.m. at the McGee Men's Club, located at 1 South Airport Road in McGee. 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
6: Under that heat advisory today with a high near 102, it looks like lows in the upper 70s tonight. Sunny and hot again tomorrow with a high near 100. That's your forecast from your EAB Weather Center.
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1: Here is this hour's headlines from the Arkansas Now newsroom. A Bryan Democrat and Saline County Republican are facing off for an open Arkansas Senate seat being vacated by term-limited Senator Kim Hammer. Saline County Sheriff Rodney Wright will face Democrat Joshua Irby in the November 3rd general election. Senate District 16 includes parts of Saline and Pulaski counties. Hammer has represented the district since 2019 and is running for Secretary of State. Hundreds of people gathered Friday to celebrate the completion of $400 million in interstate-style highway projects spanning Benton and Washington counties. One of those projects includes the first segment of Interstate 42 to open in Arkansas. The Arkansas Agriculture Hall of Fame seeks nominations by November 1st for its next class of inductees. The hall recognizes Arkansans who have contributed significantly to the state's largest industry and its economic development. From the Arkansas Now newsroom, I'm Kelly Conley.
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1: Under that heat advisory today with a high near 102, it looks like lows in the upper 70s tonight. Sunny and hot again tomorrow with a high near 100. That's your forecast from your EAB Weather Center.
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1: Livestock prices up a bit early. Good morning. I'm Scotty Woodson on the EAB Ag Network with your EAB opening market report. September corn at 515 and a half, up 3 and a half. With December corn at 535 and 3 quarters, down 1. September soybeans, 1298 and a quarter, up 4 and a half. And November soybeans at 1308 and a quarter, down 1 and a half. September wheat at 730, up 14. With December wheat at 741 and 3 quarters, up 7 and 3 quarters. December cotton at 86.29, down 4. With March cotton at 88.56, down 6. November rice, 1579 and a half, down 7 and a half cents. With January rice at 1615 and a half, down 10. Moving on to livestock now, October live cattle 213.62 and a half, up 67 and a half. December live cattle 215.82 and a half, up 110. September feeder cattle 325.57 and a half, up 75. October feeder cattle 321.35, up 120. October lane hogs at 84.02 and a half, up 172 and a half. With December hogs at 74.12 and a half, up 165. 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
9: Under that heat advisory today with a high near 102, it looks like lows in the upper 70s tonight. Sunny and hot again tomorrow with a high near 100. That's your forecast from your EAB Weather Center.
0: 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Sure. How about country over the prairie? 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
2: Here is this hour's news from the EAB Newsroom. The Arts Center of the Grand Prairie is accepting entries for the 71st Grand Prairie Festival of the Arts. Entries will be accepted September 16th through September 19th with fees of $10 for adults and $3 for school-age participants. Prizes range from $15 to $500. Artwork can be dropped off at 108 West 12th Street in Stuttgart from noon to 5 p.m. September 16th through September 18th, or from 11 a.m. to 2 p.m. on September 19th. Artists can register and find more information on the Arts Center of the Grand Prairie website. A clerk in the Phillips County Judge's Office faces theft and fraudulent use of a credit or debit card charges. Arkansas State Police say an audit found Kara Harvey made more than $16,000 in unallowable purchases, including 84 gift and prepaid cards. This is an ongoing investigation. A former Pine Bluff police sergeant faces charges after Arkansas State Police say he stole $1,000 from the department. Authorities charged 45-year-old Charles Clark with breaking or entering, abuse of public trust, and theft of property. He resigned before the investigation began. The Arkansas Agriculture Hall of Fame seeks nominations by November 1st for its next class of inductees. The hall recognizes Arkansans who have contributed significantly to the state's largest industry and its economic development. From the EAB Newsroom, I'm Kelly Conley.
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7: Under that heat advisory today with a high near 102, it looks like lows in the upper 70s tonight. Sunny and hot again tomorrow with a high near 100. That's your forecast from your EAB Weather Center.
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the day, Potts Farm was a place to go. 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Y'all ain't listening. 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
2: Here's the latest from the Arkansas Now Newsroom. Community leaders in Cotton Plain are working to honor hometown musician Rosetta Tharp, known as the godmother of rock and roll, with a full-size bronze monument. A miniature replica was unveiled Saturday at the Cotton Plain Historical Museum during the city's annual Cotton Plain Day celebration. The unveiling is part of an ongoing fundraising effort to bring the monument to Tharp's hometown. Researchers at the University of Arkansas at Monticello are working to protect Arkansas's forest from threats, including drought, insects, and disease. The new Arkansas Forest Health Research Center will help researchers identify and study those threats using traditional forestry research along with artificial intelligence, satellite, and drone imagery. UAM will officially celebrate the center with a ribbon cutting on October 2nd. And most Arkansas counties remain under burn bans as hot, dry conditions increase the risk of wildfires. For updates, visit arcfireinfo.org. From the Arkansas Now Newsroom, I'm Cade Carlton.
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10: 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From the EAB Weather Center.
11: Under that heat advisory today with a high near 102, it looks like lows in the upper 70s tonight. Sunny and hot again tomorrow with a high near 100. That's your forecast from your EAB Weather Center.
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3: I'm Kate Morgan from the EAB Ag Network with your EAB Midday Farm Market Report. September corn unchanged at 512 with December down 2 at 534 and 3 quarters. September soybeans at 1297 and 3 quarters up 4. November up 2.5 at 1312 and a quarter. September wheat at 728 up 12 with December up 9 at 743. October cotton at 8292 up 50 with December up 3 at 8636. And September rice at 1538 up 15 with November up 1 at 1589. In the livestock complex, October live cattle at 216.20 up 325 with December up 360 at 218.33. September feeder cattle at 328.60 up 378 with October up 483 at 324.98. And October lean hogs at 84.15 up 185, December up 205 at 74.53. That's your midday farm market report from your EAB Ag Network. Have a great day.
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3: Under that heat advisory today with a high near 102, it looks like lows in the upper 70s tonight. Sunny and hot again tomorrow with a high near 100. That's your forecast from your EAB Weather Center.
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2: Here's this hour's news from the EAB Newsroom. The Arkansas County Youth Growth and Development Program will host a rap night tonight in Stuttgart, focused on life experiences, cyber awareness, and healthy choices online. The free event runs from 5 until 7 p.m. at the Arkansas County Enrichment Center on 702 East Michigan Street. Organizers say parents, families, mentors, and community members are encouraged to attend and support local youth. 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Proceeds benefit childhood cancer research through the Innovative Therapeutics Program at Arkansas Children's Hospital. Registration, event details, and donation information are available through the Brooklyn Project Foundation Facebook page. And the Deschutes County 4-H Mum Sale begins tomorrow in McGee. Daniel Livingston with the Deschutes County 4-H says the annual fundraiser helps support programming throughout the year.
3: This is a fundraiser that we do every year for our local 4-H chapter, and it's going to be at the McGee Men's Club, 1 South Airport Road in McGee, Arkansas. Every bit of the proceeds that we sell from these mums goes straight into the programming for 4-H, so it's a great thing that we're able to get some funding for programming throughout the year.
2: The sale runs from noon until 5:30 Wednesday and from 9 until 5:30 Thursday. 3-gallon mums are $20 each, and drive-through pickup will be available. From the EAB Newsroom, I'm Tristan Bates.
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7: Under that heat advisory today with a high near 102, it looks like lows in the upper 70s tonight. Sunny and hot again tomorrow with a high near 100. That's your forecast from your EAB Weather Center.
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5: Under that heat advisory today with a high near 102, it looks like lows in the upper 70s tonight. Sunny and hot again tomorrow with a high near 100. That's your forecast from your EAB Weather Center.
6: 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Sure. How about country over the prairie? 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
1: Here's the latest from the Arkansas Now newsroom. The Arkansas Travelers retired number 6 on Saturday in honor of baseball legend Dick Allen. Allen wore the number during the 1963 season, becoming the first black player in Travelers history. He was named the team's MVP that year and led the team in runs and hits. The Travelers say Allen is the first player in the franchise's 125-year history to have his number retired. The Cabot Public School District says a school bus was stolen Saturday morning and later involved in a crash in Jacksonville. The district says a non-employee took the bus and the suspect was arrested after the crash. No students were on the bus or involved in the incident. And a clerk in the Phillips County Judge Office faces theft and fraudulent use of a credit card or debit card charges. Arkansas State Police say an audit found Kara Harvey made more than $16,000 in unallowable purchases, including 84 gift and prepaid cards. This is an ongoing investigation. From the Arkansas Now newsroom, I'm Cade Carlton.
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12: Under that heat advisory today with a high near 102, it looks like lows in the upper 70s tonight. Sunny and hot again tomorrow with a high near 100. That's your forecast from your EAB Weather Center.
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2: Here's this hour's news from the EAB Newsroom. The Arkansas County Youth Growth and Development Program will host a rap night tonight in Stuttgart, focused on life experiences, cyber awareness, and healthy choices online. 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Proceeds benefit childhood cancer research through the Innovative Therapeutics Program at Arkansas Children's Hospital. Registration, event details, and donation information are available through the Brooklyn Project Foundation Facebook page. And the Deschutes County 4-H Mum Sale begins tomorrow in McGee. Daniel Livingston with the Deschutes County 4-H says the annual fundraiser helps support programming throughout the year.
3: This is a fundraiser that we do every year for our local 4-H chapter, and it's going to be at the McGee Men's Club, 1 South Airport Road in McGee, Arkansas. 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
2: 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From the EAB Newsroom, I'm Tristan Bates.
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8: Your forecast brought to you by Durden Heating, Cooling, and Electrical in Stuttgart. Under that heat advisory today with a high near 102, it looks like lows in the upper 70s tonight. Sunny and hot again tomorrow with a high near 100. That's your forecast from your EAB Weather Center.
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2: Good afternoon. I'm Kate Morgan from the EAB Ag Network with your EAB Noon Farm Market Report. September corn at 510 down 2, with December down 4 and a quarter at 532 and a half. September soybeans at 1297 and 3 quarters up 4, with November up a quarter at 1310. September wheat at 728 up 12, with December up 3 and a quarter at 737 and a quarter. October cotton at 8266 up 24, December down 54 at 8579. And September rice at 1538 up 50. With November down 9 at 1579. In the livestock complex, October live cattle at 215.90 up 295, with December up 330 at 218.03. September feeder cattle at 327.83 up 301. October up 410 at 324.25. And October lean hogs at 85.05 up 175, with December up 233 at 74.80. That's your Noon Farm Market Report from your EAB Ag Network. Have a great day.
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3: Under that heat advisory today with a high near 102, it looks like lows in the upper 70s tonight. Sunny and hot again tomorrow with a high near 100. That's your forecast from your EAB Weather Center.
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2: Here's the latest from the Arkansas Now newsroom. Researchers at the University of Arkansas in Monticello are working to protect Arkansas's forests from threats, including drought, insects, and disease. The new Arkansas Forest Health Research Center will help researchers identify and study those threats using traditional forestry research along with artificial intelligence, satellite, and drone imagery. UAM will officially celebrate the center with a ribbon cutting on October 2nd. On Saturday, Independence County was declared a disaster area by Judge Kevin Jeffrey due to extreme hot and dry conditions in the county that could threaten life, property, and agriculture operations. Burn bans are in place for nearly all of Arkansas's counties. And the Arkansas Agriculture Hall of Fame seeks nominations by November 1st for its next class of inductees. The hall recognizes Arkansans who have contributed significantly to the state's largest industry and its economic development. From the Arkansas Now newsroom, I'm Cade Carlton.
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11: Under that heat advisory today with a high near 102, it looks like lows in the upper 70s tonight. Sunny and hot again tomorrow with a high near 100. That's your forecast from your EAB Weather Center.
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2: Here's this hour's news from the EAB Newsroom. The Arkansas County Youth Growth and Development Program will host a rap night tonight in Stuttgart focused on life experiences, cyber awareness, and healthy choices online. 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Proceeds benefit childhood cancer research through the Innovative Therapeutics Program at Arkansas Children's Hospital. Registration, event details, and donation information are available through the Brooklyn Project Foundation Facebook page. And the Deschey County 4-H Mum Sale begins tomorrow in McGee. Daniel Livingston with the Deschey County 4-H says the annual fundraiser helps support programming throughout the year.
3: This is a fundraiser that we do every year for our local 4-H chapter, and it's going to be at the McGee Men's Club, 1 South Airport Road in McGee, Arkansas. 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
6: Under that heat advisory today with a high near 102, it looks like lows in the upper 70s tonight. Sunny and hot again tomorrow with a high near 100. That's your forecast from your EAB Weather Center.
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7: Under that heat advisory today with a high near 102, it looks like lows in the upper 70s tonight. Sunny and hot again tomorrow with a high near 100. That's your forecast from your EAB Weather Center.
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1: Here are your latest headlines from the Arkansas Now newsroom. Community leaders in Cotton Plant are working to honor hometown musician Rosetta Tharpe, known as the godmother of rock and roll, with a full-size bronze monument. A miniature replica was unveiled Saturday at the Cotton Plant Historical Museum during the city's annual Cotton Plant Day celebration. The unveiling is part of an ongoing fundraising effort to bring the monument to Tharpe's hometown. Researchers at the University of Arkansas at Monticello are working to protect Arkansas forest from threats, including drought, insects, and disease. The new Arkansas Forest Health Research Center will help researchers identify and study those threats using traditional forestry research along with artificial intelligence, satellite, and drone imagery. UAM will officially celebrate the center with a ribbon cutting on October 2nd. From the Arkansas Now newsroom, I'm Kara Ritchie.
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8: Under that heat advisory today with a high near 102, it looks like lows in the upper 70s tonight. Sunny and hot again tomorrow with a high near 100. That's your forecast from your EAB Weather Center.
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2: Here's this hour's news from the EAB Newsroom. The Arkansas County Youth Growth and Development Program will host a rap night tonight in Stuttgart focused on life experiences, cyber awareness, and healthy choices online. The free event runs from 5 until 7 p.m. at the Arkansas County Enrichment Center on 702 East Michigan Street. Organizers say parents, families, mentors, and community members are encouraged to attend and support local youth. 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Proceeds benefit childhood cancer research through the Innovative Therapeutics Program at Arkansas Children's Hospital. Registration, event details, and donation information are available through the Brooklyn Project Foundation Facebook page. And the Deschutes County 4-H Mum Sale begins tomorrow in McGee. Daniel Livingston with the Deschutes County 4-H says the annual fundraiser helps support programming throughout the year.
3: This is a fundraiser that we do every year for our local 4-H chapter, and it's going to be at the McGee Men's Club, 1 South Airport Road in McGee, Arkansas. Every bit of the proceeds that we sell from these mums goes straight into the programming for 4-H, so it's a great thing that we're able to get some funding for programming throughout the year.
2: The sale runs from noon until 5:30 Wednesday and from 9 until 5:30 Thursday. 3-gallon mums are $20 each, and drive-through pickup will be available. From the EAB Newsroom, I'm Tristan Bates.
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5: Under that heat advisory today with a high near 102, it looks like lows in the upper 70s tonight. Sunny and hot again tomorrow with a high near 100. That's your forecast from your EAB Weather Center.
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1: Here are your latest headlines from the Arkansas Now Newsroom. On Saturday, Independence County was declared a disaster area by Judge Kevin Jeffrey due to extreme hot and dry conditions in the county that could threaten life, property, and agricultural operations. Burn bans are in place for nearly all of Arkansas's counties. The Arkansas Travelers retired number 6 on Saturday in honor of baseball legend Dick Allen. Allen wore the number during the 1963 season, becoming the first black player in Travelers history. He was named the team's MVP that year and led the team in runs and hits. The Travelers say Allen is the first player in the franchise's 125-year history to have his number retired. The Arkansas Agriculture Hall of Fame seeks nominations by November 1st for its next class of inductees. The hall recognizes Arkansans who have contributed significantly to the state's largest industry and its economic development. From the Arkansas Now Newsroom, I'm Kara Ritchie.
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11: Under that heat advisory today with a high near 102, it looks like lows in the upper 70s tonight. Sunny and hot again tomorrow with a high near 100. That's your forecast from your EAB Weather Center.
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5: Under that heat advisory today with a high near 102, it looks like lows in the upper 70s tonight. Sunny and hot again tomorrow with a high near 100. That's your forecast from your EAB Weather Center.
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2: Here's this hour's news from the EAB Newsroom. The Arkansas County Youth Growth and Development Program will host a rap night tonight in Stuttgart focused on life experiences, cyber awareness, and healthy choices online. The free event runs from 5 until 7 p.m. at the Arkansas County Enrichment Center on 702 East Michigan Street. 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Proceeds benefit childhood cancer research through the Innovative Therapeutics Program at Arkansas Children's Hospital. Registration, event details, and donation information are available through the Brooklyn Project Foundation Facebook page. And the Deschutes County 4-H Mum Sale begins tomorrow in McGee. Daniel Livingston with the Deschutes County 4-H says the annual fundraiser helps support programming throughout the year.
3: This is a fundraiser that we do every year for our local 4-H chapter, and it's going to be at the McGee Men's Club, 1 South Airport Road in McGee, Arkansas. Every bit of the proceeds that we sell from these mums goes straight into the programming for 4-H, so it's a great thing that we're able to get some funding for programming throughout the year.
2: 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From the EAB Newsroom, I'm Tristan Bates.
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4: Under that heat advisory today with a high near 102, it looks like lows in the upper 70s tonight. Sunny and hot again tomorrow with a high near 100. That's your forecast from your EAB Weather Center.
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1: Here are your latest headlines from the Arkansas Now newsroom. Hundreds of people gathered Friday to celebrate the completion of $400 million in interstate-style highway projects spanning Benton and Washington counties. One of those projects includes the first segment of Interstate 42 to open in Arkansas. A clerk in the Phillips County Judge's Office faces theft and fraudulent use of a credit or debit card charges. Arkansas State Police say an audit found Kara Harvey made more than $16,000 in unallowable purchases, including 84 gift and prepaid cards. This is an ongoing investigation. The Cabot Public School District says a school bus was stolen Saturday morning and later involved in a crash in Jacksonville. The district says a non-employee took the bus and the suspect was arrested after the crash. No students were on the bus or involved in the incident. From the Arkansas Now newsroom, I'm Kara Ritchie.
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7: Under that heat advisory today with a high near 102, it looks like lows in the upper 70s tonight. Sunny and hot again tomorrow with a high near 100. That's your forecast from your EAB Weather Center.
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2: Good afternoon, I'm Ryan James. And for Scott Woodson, it's time for your EAB market recap. September corn at 5.11, down 1. December corn down 3 and a quarter at 5.33 and a half. September soybeans at 13.02 and a half, up 8 and 3 quarters. November soybeans up 6 and a half at 13.16 and a quarter. September wheat at 7.30 and a quarter, up 14 and a quarter. December wheat up 13 at 7.47. October cotton at 82.64, up 22. December cotton down 1 at 86.32. September rice at 15.48, up 1. November rice up 07 at 15.94. Moving on to the livestock complex now. October live cattle at 217.03, up 408. December live cattle at 450 at 219.23. September feeder cattle at 328.88, up 405. October feeder cattle at 530 at 325.45. October lean hogs at 84.25, up 195. December lean hogs up 258 at 75.05. That's your market recap from your EAB Ag Network. 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
10: Under that heat advisory today with a high near 102, it looks like lows in the upper 70s tonight. Sunny and hot again tomorrow with a high near 100. That's your forecast from your EAB Weather Center.
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3: Here's this hour's news from the EAB Newsroom. The Arkansas County Youth Growth and Development Program will host a rap night tonight in Stuttgart focused on life experiences, cyber awareness, and healthy choices online. The free event runs from 5 until 7 p.m. at the Arkansas County Enrichment Center on 702 East Michigan Street. 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Proceeds benefit childhood cancer research through the Innovative Therapeutics Program at Arkansas Children's Hospital. Registration, event details, and donation information are available through the Brooklyn Project Foundation Facebook page. And the Deschey County 4-H Mum Sale begins tomorrow in McGee. Daniel Livingston with the Deschey County 4-H says the annual fundraiser helps support programming throughout the year.
4: This is a fundraiser that we do every year for our local 4-H chapter, and it's going to be at the McGee Men's Club, 1 South Airport Road in McGee, Arkansas. Every bit of the proceeds that we sell from these mums goes straight into the programming for 4-H, so it's a great thing that we're able to get some funding for programming throughout the year.
3: 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From the EAB Newsroom, I'm Tristan Bates.
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9: Under that heat advisory today with a high near 102, it looks like lows in the upper 70s tonight. Sunny and hot again tomorrow with a high near 100. That's your forecast from your EAB Weather Center.
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5: Under that heat advisory today with a high near 102, it looks like lows in the upper 70s tonight. Sunny and hot again tomorrow with a high near 100. That's your forecast from your EAB Weather Center.
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3: Here's this hour's headlines from the Arkansas Now newsroom. A clerk in the Phillips County Judge's office faces theft and fraudulent use of a credit or debit card charges. Arkansas State Police say an audit found Kara Harvey made more than $16,000 in unallowable purchases, including 84 gift and prepaid cards. This is an ongoing investigation. And on Saturday, Independence County was declared a disaster area by Judge Kevin Jeffrey due to extreme hot and dry conditions in the county that could threaten life, property, and agricultural operations. Burn bans are in place of nearly all of Arkansas's counties. And hundreds of people gathered Friday to celebrate the completion of $400 million in interstate-style highway projects spanning Benton and Washington counties. One of those projects includes the first segment of Interstate 42 to open in Arkansas. From the Arkansas Now newsroom, I'm Hannah Campbell.
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9: Under that heat advisory today with a high near 102, it looks like lows in the upper 70s tonight. Sunny and hot again tomorrow with a high near 100. That's your forecast from your EAB Weather Center.
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2: Here's this hour's news from the EAB Newsroom. The Baptist Health Medical Center in Stuttgart will host a pop-up platelet drive Friday to support patients in need. The drive runs from 9 a.m. until 2 p.m. in Classroom A at the hospital. Platelets are especially important for cancer patients, trauma survivors, and newborns because they have a short shelf life and require a steady supply. The Stuttgart FFA Mum fundraiser continues through September 14th. Stuttgart FFA advisor Patricia Rogers says that this year's mums offer plenty of value for the price.
3: Our mums are huge. They are 2 foot by 2 foot. They come in a 12-inch pot, and then there are 12 inches of beautiful plant above it. Our cost this year is the same as what it was last year. They're $25.
2: 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And the Stuttgart Public Library holds family craft time every Wednesday afternoon. 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
5: Lows in the upper 70s overnight. Our Wednesday sunny and hot with a high near 100. Still sunny and hot with a high of 99 on your Thursday. That's your forecast from your EAB Weather Center.
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5: Your weather every 20 minutes guaranteed from the EAB Weather Center.
6: Lows in the upper 70s overnight. Our Wednesday sunny and hot with a high near 100. Still sunny and hot with a high of 99 on your Thursday. That's your forecast from your EAB Weather Center.
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1: Here's this hour's headlines from the Arkansas Now newsroom. A former Pine Bluff police sergeant faces charges after Arkansas State Police say he stole $1,000 from the department. Authorities charged 45-year-old Charles Clark with breaking or entering, abuse of public trust, and theft of property. He resigned before the investigation began. And the Cabot Public School District says a school bus was stolen Saturday morning and later involved in a crash in Jacksonville. The district says a non-employee took the bus and the suspect was arrested after the crash. No students were on the bus or involved in the incident. And the Arkansas Agriculture Hall of Fame seeks nominations by November 1st for the next class of inductees. The hall recognizes Arkansans who have contributed significantly to the state's largest industry and its economic development. From the Arkansas Now newsroom, I'm Hannah Campbell.
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7: 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Under that heat advisory today with a high near 102. It looks like lows in the upper 70s tonight. Sunny and hot again tomorrow with a high near 100. That's your forecast from your EAB Weather Center.
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2: Here's this hour's news from the EAB Newsroom. The Arkansas County Youth Growth and Development Program will host a rap night tonight in Stuttgart focused on life experiences, cyber awareness, and healthy choices online. 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Registration, event details, and donation information are available through the Brooklyn Project Foundation Facebook page. And the Deschey County 4-H Mum Sale begins tomorrow in McGee. Daniel Livingston with the Deschey County 4-H says the annual fundraiser helps support programming throughout the year.
3: This is a fundraiser that we do every year for our local 4-H chapter, and it's going to be at the McGee Men's Club, 1 South Airport Road in McGee, Arkansas. 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
2: 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From the EAB Newsroom, I'm Tristan Bates.
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7: Lows in the upper 70s overnight. Our Wednesday sunny and hot with a high near 100. Still sunny and hot with a high of 99 on your Thursday. That's your forecast from your EAB Weather Center.
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8: Lows in the upper 70s overnight. Our Wednesday sunny and hot with a high near 100. Still sunny and hot with a high of 99 on your Thursday. That's your forecast from your EAB Weather Center.
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1: Here's this hour's headlines from the Arkansas Now newsroom. A Fayetteville man accused of raping someone at a University of Arkansas fraternity house in April is appearing in court tomorrow. 19-year-old Crew Kern will appear for a status hearing on September 9th. He's facing charges of rape, aggravated assault, and third-degree battery. In Grant County, a sheriff's office official says two people are hospitalized after a Labor Day shooting. It happened in the 3000 block of Highway 270 West on Monday. Parker Griffin of Sherrandon is currently being held on two counts of first-degree battery in connection with the shooting. And the World Championship Squirrel Cookoff is returning to Springdale this Saturday, September 12th. The Arkansas Game and Fish Commission will host the event at the JB and John L. Hunt Family Ozark Highlands Nature Center. From the Arkansas Now Newsroom, I'm Hannah Campbell.
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9: Lows in the upper 70s overnight. Our Wednesday sunny and hot with a high near 100. Still sunny and hot with a high of 99 on your Thursday. That's your forecast from your EAB Weather Center.
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